0: Energy gir deg alltid de største hitsene
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9: What's up, y'all? It's Beyonce.
10: 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This is Post Malone.
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0: 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Hit music only.
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2: 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Hope life is beautiful. You were the light for me to find my truth. I just wanna say thank you.

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0: Let's go.
2: Come, ready to go. Ready to go.
3: Let's go.
0: Music som gjør deg glad.
2: Come, ready to go. Come, ready to go.
4: Hey, this is Tate McRae.
5: This is The Weeknd.
6: What's up? This is Sabrina Carpenter.
1: This is Energy.

changed. And I traveled around the world, think where you living at now. I heard you moved to Austin, got an apartment and settled down. And every once in a while, I start texting, write a paragraph, but then I delete the message. Think about you like a pastime, I could cry you

er flere hits, mer musikk. 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Look. 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

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I'm an astronaut. I blasted off the planet, rock that caused catastrophe, and it matters more because I had it. 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Kind of shocking, they want a static with precision. I'm automatic quarterback. 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
2: 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Ready to go.
3: Let's go.
4: Musik som gjør deg glad.
2: I'm ready to go. Come on.
5: Hey, this is Tate McRae.
6: This is The Weeknd.
7: What's up? This is Sabrina Carpenter.
0: This is Energy.

0: største hitsene og de største stjernene. Right here. Make some noise in here. Energy. The home of everything hit music. This is
1: Hey, it's Lizzo.
2: David Guetta.
3: It's Phoebe Rexha.
4: This is Taylor Swift.
5: What's up, y'all? It's Beyonce.
6: What's going on, guys? This is Post Malone.
7: This is The Weeknd.
0: Energy, I play the hits, mer musikk.
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1: Energy.

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2: 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Og energy. Og i radioappen.
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5: 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This is Sabrina Carpenter.
0: This is energy.